0: tube. La bonne musique ne prend pas de vacances sur Air d'Otan.
1: How do I write a joke? I will just live my life day to day, and if I see something weird, or I hear something weird, or I think of something weird, I make a note. I write something down, and it always starts with just a note. It's just a note, and then I revisit that note the next day, and I expand on that note. But it's always just a thought. The seed is always just a thought.

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0: Is everything all it is all right? Well, why don't you tell me about the kids? How's everybody?
1: How's everybody?
2: Thank you, Foundation.